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You move with style, you hit with attitude. The nights follow your rhythm, the city turns when you walk by. And the music? 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

This summer, you can be anywhere. 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Turn it up. 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

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Turn it up, let the moment hit you. And dream with your ears open. Cause when the beat hits, even your problems start dancing. 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
3: Today is Wednesday, July 15th. The sun rises in Berlin at 5:01 a.m. and sets at 9:22 p.m. In Sydney, sunrise at 6:58 a.m. and sunset at 5:05 p.m. Among the events from the past that took place on this day, we remember that in 1099, during the First Crusade, Christian armies successfully breached the defensive walls of Jerusalem following a brutal, week-long siege, wresting control of the Holy City from the Fatimid Caliphate. The triumphant entry was immediately followed by a devastating, systematic massacre of the city's Muslim and Jewish inhabitants, leading directly to the political establishment of the Kingdom of Jerusalem and reshaping medieval religious warfare. In 1975, the United States and the Soviet Union launched an Apollo capsule and a Soyuz spacecraft respectively, initiating the historic Apollo-Soyuz test project. 2 days later, the rival vehicles successfully docked in Earth orbit, allowing astronauts Tom Stafford and Alexei Leonov to exchange a historic handshake through the open hatch. This symbolic cosmic encounter marked a critical, monumental easing of tensions and the dawn of international space cooperation. In 1997, the legendary Italian fashion designer Gianni Versace was tragically shot and killed outside his Miami Beach mansion by serial killer Andrew Cannanan. Renowned globally for his bold, glamorous, and hyper-luxurious aesthetic that seamlessly blended contemporary pop culture with classical art, Versace's sudden and shocking murder devastated the international fashion community, leaving a profound, multi-billion-dollar creative empire to his sister, Donatella. In 2016, elements of the Turkish armed forces attempted to execute a coordinated military coup d'état against President Recep Tayyip Erdogan, deploying tanks and fighter jets in Ankara and Istanbul. The violent attempt collapsed within hours after thousands of unarmed citizens answered the president's televised call to flood the streets in resistance. The failed uprising resulted in over 250 deaths and prompted an unprecedented, massive political purge within the state. And that is all for today. The Italian Network Almanac returns tomorrow.

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1: Where every beat is an emotion that keeps you glued. 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
2: Today is Wednesday, July 15th. The sun rises in Berlin at 5:01 a.m. and sets at 9:22 p.m. In Sydney, sunrise at 6:58 a.m. and sunset at 5:05 p.m. Among the events from the past that took place on this day, we remember that in 1099, during the First Crusade, Christian armies successfully breached the defensive walls of Jerusalem following a brutal, week-long siege, wresting control of the Holy City from the Fatimid Caliphate. The triumphant entry was immediately followed by a devastating, systematic massacre of the city's Muslim and Jewish inhabitants, leading directly to the political establishment of the Kingdom of Jerusalem and reshaping medieval religious warfare. In 1975, the United States and the Soviet Union launched an Apollo capsule and a Soyuz spacecraft respectively, initiating the historic Apollo-Soyuz test project. 2 days later, the rival vehicles successfully docked in Earth orbit, allowing astronauts Tom Stafford and Alexei Leonov to exchange a historic handshake through the open hatch. This symbolic cosmic encounter marked a critical, monumental easing of tensions and the dawn of international space cooperation. In 1997, the legendary Italian fashion designer Gianni Versace was tragically shot and killed outside his Miami Beach mansion by serial killer Andrew Cannanan. Renowned globally for his bold, glamorous, and hyper-luxurious aesthetic that seamlessly blended contemporary pop culture with classical art, Versace's sudden and shocking murder devastated the international fashion community, leaving a profound, multi-billion-dollar creative empire to his sister, Donatella. In 2016, elements of the Turkish armed forces attempted to execute a coordinated military coup d'état against President Recep Tayyip Erdogan, deploying tanks and fighter jets in Ankara and Istanbul. The violent attempt collapsed within hours after thousands of unarmed citizens answered the president's televised call to flood the streets in resistance. The failed uprising resulted in over 250 deaths and prompted an unprecedented, massive political purge within the state. And that is all for today. The Italian Network Almanac returns tomorrow.
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3: Today is Wednesday, July 15th. The sun rises in Berlin at 5:01 a.m. and sets at 9:22 p.m. In Sydney, sunrise at 6:58 a.m. and sunset at 5:05 p.m. Among the events from the past that took place on this day, we remember that in 1099, during the First Crusade, Christian armies successfully breached the defensive walls of Jerusalem following a brutal, week-long siege, wresting control of the Holy City from the Fatimid Caliphate. The triumphant entry was immediately followed by a devastating, systematic massacre of the city's Muslim and Jewish inhabitants, leading directly to the political establishment of the Kingdom of Jerusalem and reshaping medieval religious warfare. In 1975, the United States and the Soviet Union launched an Apollo capsule and a Soyuz spacecraft respectively, initiating the historic Apollo-Soyuz test project. 2 days later, the rival vehicles successfully docked in Earth orbit, allowing astronauts Tom Stafford and Alexei Leonov to exchange a historic handshake through the open hatch. This symbolic cosmic encounter marked a critical, monumental easing of tensions and the dawn of international space cooperation. In 1997, the legendary Italian fashion designer Gianni Versace was tragically shot and killed outside his Miami Beach mansion by serial killer Andrew Cannan. Renowned globally for his bold, glamorous, and hyper-luxurious aesthetic that seamlessly blended contemporary pop culture with classical art, Versace's sudden and shocking murder devastated the international fashion community, leaving a profound, multi-billion-dollar creative empire to his sister, Donatella. In 2016, elements of the Turkish armed forces attempted to execute a coordinated military coup d'état against President Recep Tayyip Erdogan, deploying tanks and fighter jets in Ankara and Istanbul. The violent attempt collapsed within hours after thousands of unarmed citizens answered the president's televised call to flood the streets in resistance. The failed uprising resulted in over 250 deaths and prompted an unprecedented, massive political purge within the state. And that is all for today. The Italian Network Almanac returns tomorrow.
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3: 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Gruppo Next. 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
6: Today is Wednesday, July 15th. The sun rises in Berlin at 5:01 a.m. and sets at 9:22 p.m. In Sydney, sunrise at 6:58 a.m. and sunset at 5:05 p.m. Among the events from the past that took place on this day, we remember that in 1099, during the First Crusade, Christian armies successfully breached the defensive walls of Jerusalem following a brutal, week-long siege, wresting control of the Holy City from the Fatimid Caliphate. The triumphant entry was immediately followed by a devastating, systematic massacre of the city's Muslim and Jewish inhabitants, leading directly to the political establishment of the Kingdom of Jerusalem and reshaping medieval religious warfare. In 1975, the United States and the Soviet Union launched an Apollo capsule and a Soyuz spacecraft respectively, initiating the historic Apollo-Soyuz test project. 2 days later, the rival vehicles successfully docked in Earth orbit, allowing astronauts Tom Stafford and Alexei Leonov to exchange a historic handshake through the open hatch. This symbolic cosmic encounter marked a critical, monumental easing of tensions and the dawn of international space cooperation. In 1997, the legendary Italian fashion designer Gianni Versace was tragically shot and killed outside his Miami Beach mansion by serial killer Andrew Cannanan. Renowned globally for his bold, glamorous, and hyper-luxurious aesthetic that seamlessly blended contemporary pop culture with classical art, Versace's sudden and shocking murder devastated the international fashion community, leaving a profound, multi-billion-dollar creative empire to his sister, Donatella. In 2016, elements of the Turkish armed forces attempted to execute a coordinated military coup d'état against President Recep Tayyip Erdogan, deploying tanks and fighter jets in Ankara and Istanbul. The violent attempt collapsed within hours after thousands of unarmed citizens answered the president's televised call to flood the streets in resistance. The failed uprising resulted in over 250 deaths and prompted an unprecedented, massive political purge within the state. And that is all for today. The Italian Network Almanac returns tomorrow.
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1: I'm here in silence in the night. I'm losing battles with a voice that I can fight. 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There's only darkness down the road, but you're the light that's shining through silver and gold. And I know I'll always be alright.

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3: Today is Wednesday, July 15th. The sun rises in Berlin at 5:01 a.m. and sets at 9:22 p.m. In Sydney, sunrise at 6:58 a.m. and sunset at 5:05 p.m. Among the events from the past that took place on this day, we remember that in 1099, during the First Crusade, Christian armies successfully breached the defensive walls of Jerusalem following a brutal, week-long siege, wresting control of the Holy City from the Fatimid Caliphate. The triumphant entry was immediately followed by a devastating, systematic massacre of the city's Muslim and Jewish inhabitants, leading directly to the political establishment of the Kingdom of Jerusalem and reshaping medieval religious warfare. In 1975, the United States and the Soviet Union launched an Apollo capsule and a Soyuz spacecraft respectively, initiating the historic Apollo-Soyuz test project. 2 days later, the rival vehicles successfully docked in Earth orbit, allowing astronauts Tom Stafford and Alexei Leonov to exchange a historic handshake through the open hatch. This symbolic cosmic encounter marked a critical, monumental easing of tensions and the dawn of international space cooperation. In 1997, the legendary Italian fashion designer Gianni Versace was tragically shot and killed outside his Miami Beach mansion by serial killer Andrew Cannanan. Renowned globally for his bold, glamorous, and hyper-luxurious aesthetic that seamlessly blended contemporary pop culture with classical art, Versace's sudden and shocking murder devastated the international fashion community, leaving a profound, multi-billion-dollar creative empire to his sister, Donatella. In 2016, elements of the Turkish armed forces attempted to execute a coordinated military coup d'état against President Recep Tayyip Erdogan, deploying tanks and fighter jets in Ankara and Istanbul. The violent attempt collapsed within hours after thousands of unarmed citizens answered the president's televised call to flood the streets in resistance. The failed uprising resulted in over 250 deaths and prompted an unprecedented, massive political purge within the state. And that is all for today. The Italian Network Almanac returns tomorrow.
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1: Every legend begins with a story. 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And today, you'll hear theirs. 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
2: You're listening to Radio Italia Network, and this is Story of an Artist. Today, we begin the story of Underworld, the band that turned stream of consciousness poetry and driving techno into the voice of the UK's rave generation. This is a story of reinvention, of going from failure to fame, and of creating a sound that's been echoing across dance floors for over three decades, before they became the iconic duo we know today. Rick Smith and Carl Hyde were part of an 80s synth-pop group called Froyer. Signed to a major label, they flirted with commercial success, but never broke through. In 1987, they rebranded as Underworld. But still, nothing clicked. It wasn't until 1991, when they met Darren Emerson, a teenage DJ and producer, that the real story of Underworld began. With Emerson's arrival, their sound shifted. From dated pop to cutting-edge techno. From band to something far more visceral. Released in 1993, Res was a turning point. A track with no vocals, no chorus, just a wave of ascending euphoria. It became a rave anthem, despite never being a chart hit. Proof that sometimes, emotion doesn't need words.

1994, Underworld released Dub No Baswithmani. A strange, sprawling, hypnotic album that felt like a map of late-night London. It fused techno, house, ambient, and spoken word lyricism. Carl Hyde's vocals were fragmented, like journal entries. Half thoughts, overheard conversations, lost dreams. Critics were stunned. Fans were obsessed. The album didn't sound like anything else. And that's why it mattered. The opening track of Dub No Baswithmani, Dark and Long, is a slow burner. It unfolds over minutes, pulling you deep into the mindset of Underworld. Hypnotic, claustrophobic, yet somehow liberating.

a rollercoaster of rhythm and language. This track captures the madness and beauty of city life, with its layered beats and Hyde's abstract poetry. It's a masterclass in storytelling through sound.

the most famous track Underworld ever released almost didn't happen. Born Slippy, Nux, was a B-side, a wild, stream of consciousness rant from Carl Hyde. Over a pounding club beat. But then, Trainspotting happened. The film's final scene, soundtracked by Born Slippy, Nux, turned the track into a cultural phenomenon. It became the unofficial anthem of the 90s rave scene, but also a cry of pain, confusion, addiction, and hope. More than just a dance track. It's a confession. I see faces, people places. It's messy, intense, and unforgettable. This is what Euphoria and Collapse sound like, together.

What made Underworld unique wasn't just their beats. It was the world they painted. Grey cities. Fluorescent lights. The poetry of broken streets and anonymous nights. Dirty Epic is exactly that. A song that sounds like it was written at 4 a.m. Walking home from a warehouse. Half drunk, fully alive. An eerie, driving track full of guilt and grace. 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Where the rhythm becomes heartbeat and the voice becomes memory.

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It's a testament to their willingness to experiment, to chase the vibe, not the trend.

0: Underworld weren't just making tracks. 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A world of sweaty basements, of 3 a.m. revelations, of city lights and inner monologues. From Dubno Baswithmani to Born Slippy, they gave the rave generation a voice, one that still echoes today. Now we pause for a moment. But we'll be back to dive deeper into their journey through sound, poetry, and the dance floor. 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
5: Gruppo Next. 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E in futuro sulla Luna. 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Gruppo Next. 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
8: Today is Wednesday, July 15th. The sun rises in Berlin at 5:01 a.m. and sets at 9:22 p.m. In Sydney, sunrise at 6:58 a.m. and sunset at 5:05 p.m. Among the events from the past that took place on this day, we remember that in 1099, during the First Crusade, Christian armies successfully breached the defensive walls of Jerusalem following a brutal, week-long siege, wresting control of the Holy City from the Fatimid Caliphate. The triumphant entry was immediately followed by a devastating, systematic massacre of the city's Muslim and Jewish inhabitants, leading directly to the political establishment of the Kingdom of Jerusalem and reshaping medieval religious warfare. In 1975, the United States and the Soviet Union launched an Apollo capsule and a Soyuz spacecraft respectively, initiating the historic Apollo-Soyuz test project. 2 days later, the rival vehicles successfully docked in Earth orbit, allowing astronauts Tom Stafford and Alexei Leonov to exchange a historic handshake through the open hatch. This symbolic cosmic encounter marked a critical, monumental easing of tensions and the dawn of international space cooperation. In 1997, the legendary Italian fashion designer Gianni Versace was tragically shot and killed outside his Miami Beach mansion by serial killer Andrew Cannan. Renowned globally for his bold, glamorous, and hyper-luxurious aesthetic that seamlessly blended contemporary pop culture with classical art, Versace's sudden and shocking murder devastated the international fashion community, leaving a profound, multi-billion-dollar creative empire to his sister, Donatella. In 2016, elements of the Turkish armed forces attempted to execute a coordinated military coup d'état against President Recep Tayyip Erdogan, deploying tanks and fighter jets in Ankara and Istanbul. The violent attempt collapsed within hours after thousands of unarmed citizens answered the president's televised call to flood the streets in resistance. The failed uprising resulted in over 250 deaths and prompted an unprecedented, massive political purge within the state. And that is all for today. The Italian Network Almanac returns tomorrow.
9: Hay una isla donde la música nunca se detiene, donde el atardecer tiene ritmo y cada noche se convierte en un recuerdo. 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
3: 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And this is Story of an Artist. Part 2 of our deep dive into Underworld. In the early 90s, they were underground. By the mid-90s, they were everything. This chapter takes us into the heart of their most ambitious work, and onto stages where they became not just electronic legends, but poets of the pulse. In 1996, fresh off the success of Dubno Baswithmani, Underworld released Second Toughest in the Infants, an album that expanded everything. The sound, the structure, the ambition. And right at the center was Pearl's Girl, a track built like a moving train. Relentless, mechanical, and somehow full of soul. Carl Hyde's vocals blur between chanting, mumbling, and prophecy. This is not just techno. This is narrative velocity. A driving, energetic, and totally unique track. Pearl's Girl is part breakbeat, part techno, all adrenaline. It doesn't build, it accelerates.

one of the boldest moves Underworld ever made. Opening an album with a 16-minute track. Juanita, Kiteless, To Dream of Love Isn't a Song. It's a suite, a story told in rhythm and repetition. It starts like a whisper, becomes a wave, and then melts into a sunrise. It's rave music that makes you think. Techno that breathes. A masterpiece in three acts. Hypnotic synth loops, layered with Carl's signature stream of consciousness. This is Underworld's techno opera.

In 1999, Underworld played Glastonbury Festival, a set that would go down in electronic music history. Their sound, massive and immersive, turned a field of thousands into a single organism. No headliners, no stage gimmicks, just music, light, and surrender. It wasn't just a gig, it was church. That performance would influence artists from Daft Punk to the Chemical Brothers, who studied Underworld's ability to make electronic music feel organic and spiritual. A track that starts as jazzed out drum and bass, then morphs into something soft, fragile, and ambient. It's a reminder that Underworld can do chaos and calm, sometimes in the same breath.

Among the most revered underworld tracks by producers is Roller. No vocals. No chorus. Just a slow, deliberate rise into pure sonic hypnosis. This was music for DJs, for after hours, for the deep listeners. A track that moves the body while quieting the mind. A techno bomb made of precision and patience. Roller is the sound of something about to happen. And never letting you go once it starts.

In 1999, Underworld released Boku Fish, a more accessible, beat-driven, club-ready record that still carried their poetic DNA. Tracks like Push Upstairs and King of Snake were massive in clubs, but still had that Underworld DNA. Strange, surreal, spiritual. The band proved that they could speak the language of the dance floor without ever dumbing it down. One of their most direct tracks, punchy, hook-driven, but still layered with mystery and groove.

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This became a club destroyer. Part disco, part acid techno, part apocalypse.

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Proof that Underworld could play with tone and not take themselves too seriously.

0: By the year 2000, Underworld had achieved the impossible. They were both cult icons and festival kings. Their music was evolving, from deep techno journeys to body-moving anthems. But at the core, they remained what they had always been. Storytellers. In the next chapter, we'll follow them into a new century, where collaboration, reinvention, and reflection gave birth to a whole new sound. 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
3: Today is Wednesday, July 15th. The sun rises in Berlin at 5:01 a.m. and sets at 9:22 p.m. In Sydney, sunrise at 6:58 a.m. and sunset at 5:05 p.m. Among the events from the past that took place on this day, we remember that in 1099, during the First Crusade, Christian armies successfully breached the defensive walls of Jerusalem following a brutal, week-long siege, wresting control of the Holy City from the Fatimid Caliphate. The triumphant entry was immediately followed by a devastating, systematic massacre of the city's Muslim and Jewish inhabitants, leading directly to the political establishment of the Kingdom of Jerusalem and reshaping medieval religious warfare. In 1975, the United States and the Soviet Union launched an Apollo capsule and a Soyuz spacecraft respectively, initiating the historic Apollo-Soyuz test project. 2 days later, the rival vehicles successfully docked in Earth orbit, allowing astronauts Tom Stafford and Alexei Leonov to exchange a historic handshake through the open hatch. This symbolic cosmic encounter marked a critical, monumental easing of tensions and the dawn of international space cooperation. In 1997, the legendary Italian fashion designer Gianni Versace was tragically shot and killed outside his Miami Beach mansion by serial killer Andrew Cannanan. Renowned globally for his bold, glamorous, and hyper-luxurious aesthetic that seamlessly blended contemporary pop culture with classical art, Versace's sudden and shocking murder devastated the international fashion community, leaving a profound, multi-billion-dollar creative empire to his sister, Donatella. In 2016, elements of the Turkish armed forces attempted to execute a coordinated military coup d'état against President Recep Tayyip Erdogan, deploying tanks and fighter jets in Ankara and Istanbul. The violent attempt collapsed within hours after thousands of unarmed citizens answered the president's televised call to flood the streets in resistance. The failed uprising resulted in over 250 deaths and prompted an unprecedented, massive political purge within the state. And that is all for today. The Italian Network Almanac returns tomorrow.
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3: 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And this is Story of an Artist. Part 3 of our journey into the sound of Underworld. By the early 2000s, they had conquered the clubs and the charts. But instead of repeating themselves, they took a turn. Inward, outward, and forward. What followed was a series of sonic experiments, collaborations, and some of their most emotionally resonant music to date. In 2002, Underworld released 100 Days Off, an album born in the wake of a major change. Darren Emerson left the band. Many assumed it was the end, but Carl Hyde and Rick Smith proved otherwise by releasing one of their most melodic, uplifting records ever. 2 months Off became the unofficial comeback single, a track full of joy, hope, and clarity, without abandoning the hypnotic drive they were known for. A swirling, radiant track with a vocal refrain that feels like sunlight through fog. It became a fan favorite and a symbol of Underworld's resilience.

tucked away on the Batman and Robin soundtrack, of all places. 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Dark, chaotic, a wall of sound. Released in 1997, it never made it to a full album. But fans and DJs treasured it as one of Underworld's most unfiltered and brutal tracks. It was a reminder. 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Paranoid. A track that sounds like it was recorded inside a machine on the edge of explosion.

In 2007, Underworld released Oblivion with Bells, a slower, more contemplative album. Gone were the anthemic peaks. In their place, layered sound design, poetry, restraint. 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One that didn't shout, but whispered. And within that album came Crocodile. A late-night banger with a sense of space and swing. 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Crocodile became a DJ favorite. 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

produced with high contrast. 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

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On Barking, tracks like Diamond Jigsaw manage to take all those contrasts and turn them into unity. A pounding beat, a vulnerable vocal. 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

a rare ambient moment. 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

0: Underworld never stayed still. Through the 2000s, they let themselves change, without ever letting go of what made them unique. Their sound became more spacious, more melodic, more vulnerable. And in doing so, they connected with fans on a deeper level. Now we pause for a moment, but we'll return to close their story and explore how, even after 30 years, Underworld continues to evolve. Only here on Radio Italia Network.
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7: Today is Wednesday, July 15th. The sun rises in Berlin at 5:01 a.m. and sets at 9:22 p.m. In Sydney, sunrise at 6:58 a.m. and sunset at 5:05 p.m. Among the events from the past that took place on this day, we remember that in 1099, during the First Crusade, Christian armies successfully breached the defensive walls of Jerusalem following a brutal, week-long siege, wresting control of the Holy City from the Fatimid Caliphate. The triumphant entry was immediately followed by a devastating, systematic massacre of the city's Muslim and Jewish inhabitants, leading directly to the political establishment of the Kingdom of Jerusalem and reshaping medieval religious warfare. In 1975, the United States and the Soviet Union launched an Apollo capsule and a Soyuz spacecraft respectively, initiating the historic Apollo-Soyuz test project. 2 days later, the rival vehicles successfully docked in Earth orbit, allowing astronauts Tom Stafford and Alexei Leonov to exchange a historic handshake through the open hatch. This symbolic cosmic encounter marked a critical, monumental easing of tensions and the dawn of international space cooperation. In 1997, the legendary Italian fashion designer Gianni Versace was tragically shot and killed outside his Miami Beach mansion by serial killer Andrew Cannanan. Renowned globally for his bold, glamorous, and hyper-luxurious aesthetic that seamlessly blended contemporary pop culture with classical art, Versace's sudden and shocking murder devastated the international fashion community, leaving a profound, multi-billion-dollar creative empire to his sister, Donatella. In 2016, elements of the Turkish armed forces attempted to execute a coordinated military coup d'état against President Recep Tayyip Erdogan, deploying tanks and fighter jets in Ankara and Istanbul. The violent attempt collapsed within hours after thousands of unarmed citizens answered the president's televised call to flood the streets in resistance. The failed uprising resulted in over 250 deaths and prompted an unprecedented, massive political purge within the state. And that is all for today. The Italian Network Almanac returns tomorrow.
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2: You're listening to Radio Italia Network, and this is Story of an Artist, the fourth and final part of our episode dedicated to Underworld. In this final chapter, we're not talking about a comeback. We're talking about a transformation. Because even after decades of music, Underworlds still evolve. Not by chasing trends, but by staying curious, open, and bold. And in the last decade, they've created some of their most powerful work yet. In 2016, after 6 years of near silence, Underworld released Barbara Barbara, We Face a Shining Future. The title alone was poetry. The music inside? Fresh. Emotional. Alive. It was shorter than previous albums. But more focused, more personal. It wasn't about clubs anymore. It was about love, aging, memory, and the beauty of continuing. A swaggering, hypnotic march of a track. Part post-punk, part techno, all attitude. A declaration, we are still here.

sliced vocals, deep sub bass, and erratic percussion. If Ra is playful, strange, and strangely addictive. Classic Underworld at their most abstract.

In the middle of Barbara Barbara sits Nylon Strung. 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A soft, pulsing rhythm. Simple chords. And Carl Hyde whispering. Open me up, I want to hold you. It's a love song made of pixels and breath. A reminder that even in minimalism, they still reach the heart. Uplifting, vulnerable, timeless. A song that doesn't push, it floats. A modern-day underworld classic.

In 2018, Underworld launched a project that nobody expected. Drift. Every week, for an entire year, they released a new track, video, or poem, collaborating with artists, filmmakers, poets, and musicians from around the world. It wasn't an album. It was a creative experiment. An explosion of ideas. A digital sketchbook that kept evolving. And it was brilliant. Nails their dubna-based roots but feels entirely modern. Machine rhythms. Repeated mantras. A title that feels like a Zen koan. The track? Joyful, cinematic, and unashamedly beautiful. Synth shimmer. The rhythm moves. The message, choose light.

among the many drift tracks. Border Country, co-produced with the Nex and High Contrast, became a festival favorite. It brought back the rave energy of their youth, but filtered through wisdom and restraint. Underworld weren't trying to relive the 90s. They were writing new dance anthems for grown-ups. A techno beast with emotional layers. One of their hardest, most effective tracks in years. This is club music with a soul.

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But sounds like it was beamed in from the future. 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

0: Underworld aren't just still here. They're still evolving. Still curious. Still inspired. Through Barbara and Drift, they've shown us that longevity isn't about staying relevant. It's about staying honest. Their music remains emotional, visual, poetic, and completely alive. And after 40 years, they're not just part of the history of electronic music. They are its conscience. Thank you, Carl Hyde and Rick Smith. Only here on Radio Italia Network. Where sound becomes memory, and memory becomes a story.
1: 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And today, you'll hear theirs. 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

We had 2 bags of grass, 75 pellets of mescaline, 5 sheets of high-power bladder acid, a salt shaker half full of cocaine, a whole galaxy of multicolored uppers, downers, screamers, laughers, also a quarter tequila, quarter rum, case of beer, pint of raw ether, and 2 dozen amyls. 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

0: 75 pellets of mescaline, 5 sheets of high-power bladder acid, a salt shaker half full of cocaine, a whole galaxy of multicolored uppers, downers, screamers, laughers, also a quart of tequila, quart of rum, case of beer, pint of raw ether, and 2 dozen amyls. 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
1: 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And the music? 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

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On the streets when you're coming home late. In the evening after a long, heavy day. 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

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Fuck that. Fuck that shit. Hold on. I got to start this motherfucking record over again. Wait a minute. Fuck that shit. Still on this motherfucking record. I'ma play this motherfucker for y'all. Hey, y'all get some more drinks going on. I sound a whole lot better.

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But is detection the same as empathy? 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

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You can mimic the reaction, but you can't feel the cause.

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One message can lift them, one comment can break them. AI can analyze the wave, but it can't ride it. That difference matters, because feeling is not calculation, it's experience.

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And that's why human emotion is irreplaceable.

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Here's a message from Layla in Toronto. 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AI may guide you, but the feeling comes from you, not from the machine.

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0: Back on Algoritmo Sonoro. Now we rise to the bigger question, can AI ever feel? Scientists train machines to recognize emotion, generate emotional text, and even speak with empathy. But is that empathy, or mathematics pretending to be empathy?

That's true, Max. 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But AI learns from us. It absorbs billions of emotional expressions. It becomes a mirror, sometimes too accurate, sometimes too empty.

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But comfort isn't connection. Understanding isn't feeling. And that difference, subtle but profound, will shape the emotional landscape of the next generation.

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1: 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Are you with me? 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

0: 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Are you with me? Are you with me?
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1: I leave, brush my teeth with a bottle of Jack. 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

maybe, max, but humans feel deeper. 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

0: Thank you for joining me tonight. You can text us anytime at 328-336-8434. I'm Cynthia, and this is Algoritmo Sonoro on Radio Italia Network, the rhythm, the soul, and the heartbeat of the digital generation. Stay open, stay real, and let your feelings lead the way.
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0: 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Wake up, lace up, and let the beats push you forward with Runbeat, your ultimate soundtrack to hit the ground running. 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Whether you're chasing miles or just chasing the vibe, Runbeat is your power-up. 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
1: Where every beat is an emotion that keeps you glued. 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
0: Don't stop. 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Stay with us and keep dancing, because on Radio Italia Network, the energy that accompanies you everywhere. Don't lose the beat. We are always here for you.

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Future of

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But AI is learning emotional patterns, tone, facial expressions, heart rates, even pauses in your voice. It can detect sadness, excitement, confusion. But is detection the same as empathy? Or just a sophisticated guess?

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You can mimic the reaction, but you can't feel the cause.

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One message can lift them, one comment can break them. AI can analyze the wave, but it can't ride it. That difference matters, because feeling is not calculation, it's experience.

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And that's why human emotion is irreplaceable.

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Here's a message from Layla in Toronto. Cynthia, if an AI comforts me when I'm sad, does that make my emotion less real? Layla, not at all. Your emotion is real because you feel it. AI may guide you, but the feeling comes from you, not from the machine.

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0: Back on Algoritmo Sonoro. Now we rise to the bigger question, can AI ever feel? Scientists train machines to recognize emotion, generate emotional text, and even speak with empathy. But is that empathy or mathematics pretending to be empathy?

That's true, Max. 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But AI learns from us. It absorbs billions of emotional expressions. It becomes a mirror, sometimes too accurate, sometimes too empty.

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But comfort isn't connection. Understanding isn't feeling. And that difference, subtle but profound, will shape the emotional landscape of the next generation.

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Even simulations can have real effects.

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Cynthia, I told an AI something I've never told anyone. Why does it feel easier? 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

And a special thanks to Peter Biscape, creator of Algoritmo Sonoro, and Domenico Zambarelli, who brought this digital human voice to the air. Their belief in hybrid communication keeps this experiment alive.

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1: 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Listen to the mariachi play at midnight. Are you with me? 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

0: 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Are you with me? Are you with me?
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0: 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I'm Cynthia, and this is Algoritmo Sonoro on Radio Italia Network, the rhythm, the soul, and the heartbeat of the digital generation. 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